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0: Well, here we go. Your 15 minutes of fame. Tell us your name, where you're from, and why you love the Fuse. And don't forget to make your request too. Also, you might hear your voicemail on the air. The lawyers wanted to make sure you know that.
1: Hey, it's Liz from Menasha, and I love the Fuse. Gets me revved up. I can't do this. 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

I ponder of something great. 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

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To find over the course of a human existence, one thing consists of consistence, and it's that we're all battling fear. 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
1: 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Enjoy a wide variety of food from local vendors, and make sure to try a cold Munster of Ceremonies West Coast IPA. You might just find a Gouda ticket inside to be the winner of a grand prize package. It's like a golden ticket in a chocolate bar, but with beer. At Cheese Fest, there's fun for the whole family, with the most affordable amusement rides in the state all weekend long, magic shows, and a petting zoo. And ride the free shuttle all weekend so you don't miss a second of the action. It's like putting 100 pounds of cheese into a 10-pound bag. Find the full schedule at cheesefest.org, and we'll see you at Cheese Fest, presented by Capital Credit Union.
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Like, what the f*** is this world coming to? I didn't have my first phone until I was, like, 20-something. 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